luck, cause up your sleeves you got a brand of magic never fails. 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
1: 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Mordu, mordu, mordu, mordu. 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Now the time has come for all of us to slaughter you.
2: He's bigger than a Cullen, killing armies with his paws. Mordu is never happy till the blood runs from his jaws. 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His teeth and jaws have ripped the

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1: Mordu, mordu, mordu, mordu. Now the time has come for all the clans to slaughter you.
0: We'll make his hide a cozy chair, his head upon the wall. We'll splash a dram of whiskey on his snout at every ball. Tales will tell.

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Mm-hmm.

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Now when you pick a pawpaw or a prickly pear, and you prick a raw paw, well next time beware. Don't pick the prickly pear by the paw. When you pick a pear, try to use the claw. But you don't need to use the claw when you pick a pear of the big paw paw. Have I given you a clue?

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So just try and relax. Yeah, cool it. Fall apart in my backyard. 'Cause let me tell you something, little Richard. If you act like that bee acts, you're working too hard. And don't spend your time looking around for something you want that can't be found. When you find out you can live without it and go along not thinking about it, I'll tell you.